Yes, I, Steve Lightning, tuning in from the roots underground and inner the yard. And we have said turn off censorship to Blood Clot and turn on Radio Blackouts.

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Take off the flex and the white loss. Take off the weird ass jewelry. I'ma take 10 steps, then I'm taking off top off. 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It's a

0: 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Shout out to Breakbeat Lenny and Breakbeat Lou. Come on.
1: One, two, one, two. One, two.

Temperatures reaching boiling point. Temperatures reaching boiling point. Boiling point. Boiling point. Temperatures reaching boiling point. What? What? Temperatures reaching boiling. 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Veins are full of boiling blood. 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Veins are full of boiling blood. Temperatures reaching boiling. Yeah, yeah. Boiling.

0: Ma che cazzo di musica state mettendo?
1: Ultimately, honestly expressing yourself. 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But to express oneself honestly, not lying to oneself, and to express myself honestly, now that, my friend, is...

0: Yare.
1: And will exhaust Arad Amist Sidi Sabbath, seven seals.
2: Christian Muslimu, Bafikir Yallahu, Andenyau Kandenyau, Sai Layayinau,
1: Wender,
2: Zerklilintele, Fikrin Andarge, Yechopiawinatu, Manninet

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Oh my God. Wow, this is Preggy from the MPC. Mother of all fuckers. I just want to say thank you to Radio Blackout for having us in Torino. I love you all.

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Shake dreams from your hair, my pretty child, my sweet one. 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

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Marcus Garvey said, man, that black star liner. 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
1: You bitches cannot breathe around me. 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

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I'm the queen of the shit, bitch, fuck that. 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

0: story last week on reports of the influx of so-called killer dope in urban areas around the country. Weekend Update has been analyzing the samples of marijuana sent to us anonymously all week. We are pleased to report that so far the only significant finding has been that if you force a baby squirrel to smoke 700 cannabis joints a day, he will become disoriented, seems to take the laws of self-preservation less seriously, tending to play with his nuts rather than swallow them.
1: Well, you sure do got rhythm.

a baby squirrel to smoke 700 cannabis joints a day, he will become disoriented. Seems to take the laws of self-preservation less seriously, tending to play with his nuts rather than store them.